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1: 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I thought there was some more.
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cash, push, push, cash, push, cash, push, cash, push, cash. 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I'm used to it and I need it to see everything. I want this just to rush. 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

Not everyone understands house music. It's a spiritual thing, a body thing, a soul thing. It's a spiritual thing, house music.

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2: Hey people, yeah, I know I need to make a please. I need to take you my My name is MC Serginho. Solta a batida aí, compadre. Vou mandar.

But when his drinking, lusting, and his hunger for power became known to more and more people, the demands to do something about this

millennium is here, but there's no reason to fear. 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So put down your weapons, put down your guns. Only then are we truly free. You will see.

In the next millennium, I'll break the speed of light. 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Be my Prince Birdheart.